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1: โอเค I think we've got somebody else online. Can you please present yourself?
5: Hello, are you there? Yes, I'm listening. Hello. Thank you so much for having me and having me on behalf of Miss Compassionate Pageant give us opportunity to share. Thank you so much, Champa Radio.
1: Okay, I'm trying to think in Lao language. 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
5: yes thank you this year we choose Miss Compassionate Ambassador under the theme Beyond Boundaries so Miss Compassionate is more than a pageant it is a platform that I createto celebrate compassion and recognize people who have been, you know, volunteer or, you know, making impact or making change in the lives of many others in our society, but they've been quietly doing for the community. So we want to create this to make opportunity to recognize all the change, all the people who making impact.
1: Okay.
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5: And then we go
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1: 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I just summarized I said exactly what you said. And please go on. What is your other objective?
5: Thank you so much for your beautiful translation. I can feel it. Okay. So mission number one is to recognize, and mission number two is to inspire community through the stories we share from our contestants, our participant to give opportunity for people who are in challenging problem or in difficult. They learn from these stories and give them strength to stand or to overcome their own challenge.
1: Okay.
5: So number two is to inspire community.
1: Okay. จุดประสงค์ที่สองในการเฮ็ดมีการแข่งบทแข่งเรื่องนางงาม compassionate 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
5: yeah thank you and mission number 3 is we use all the profit all the proceeds after expense we will donate to charity events charity organizations that to help with in term of finance so that is our third mission
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5: Thank you So those are our three missions of Miss Compassionate Pageant and this year we opened for multicultural for the first time after 5 pageants we've done from the Vietnamese community.
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5: Yeah.
1: Do we have anybody from Lao community? Is that a secret?
5: Yes, that's what I'm going to share.
1: Okay.
5: Yes. Even though this is the first time we open for multicultural, but we're very lucky to have the participation of many communities, and especially in Lao's community, we are very lucky to have Miss Vicky.
1: Oh my God.
5: I feel very lucky to have her in this pageant because she's the one I personally want to invite her. I met her at the Laos New Year before, and I already asked for her number, and then somehow, because my phone got hacked or something, so I lost all the contact.
1: You nearly lost
5: it. And then I tried to, I tried to find her. I tried to find many times, but I couldn't reach to her because I don't know how to. And then lucky, I've got Miss Wing Wing. She introduced me someone, and then that's Vicky. Oh my God.
1: Oh, it's the same person. Bingo. Okay. That's very exciting. Okay, let me tell our listeners what happened here. ท่านผู้ฟังเนาะที่เคารพทุกท่านญาณางเฒ่าเพิ่นเว้าให้ฟังว่าปีนี้หั่นเปิดกว้างให้คนหลายเสื้อชาติสัญชาติเข้าร่วมแล้วก็มีหลายๆชาติ
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1: 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The One and Only หั่นแหละเนาะเจ้าขอบใจโอเคท้าว I just told our listeners what happened
5: Thank you so much. Yes, and then so when I called Vicky and I explained about what we're doing, and then she said, oh, let me think about it. I said, no, you can't run away from me. This time anymore, I got you.
1: Okay, so, Tao, I understand. No, Vicky won't run away from anything that show her beauty, especially beauty from inside. Look, we've got two more minutes. Can you tell us where this event will take place and when?
5: Yes.Thank you so much. So this event will be on the 30th of October 2026, which is next month, and it will be at Mounties Club. So we really hope to invite everyone to come and participate with us to support Vicky and also to show the power of together. Because so this is not just the night full of entertainment and the chance to meet many beautiful women inside out. It's also, you know, after that, you knowing that well, your participant outside that will help
1: and
5: charity as well.
1: And where can they get the tickets?
5: You can get through Vicky or you can call us on 0425-808-150 or find us on Facebook, Miss Compassionate.And then you can find, there is a ticket link there.
1: Yeah. Right, the number again, please, Tao, 0425-808-150. Okay, I will announce the date and the phone number again later on our second time of the our session. But thank you very much for coming to talk to us, Tao, and we definitely will go to support Vicky and to support your event, which is very good for our community. And I wish you success. I wish you good luck. And we see you on that day. Thank you for being here with us.
5: Thank you so much. And thank you, everyone, listening to Chamba Radio. Thank you so much.
1: Thank you, Tao. Thank you. Bye-bye.
5: Bye-bye.
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Good afternoon and welcome to Black Wave on SWR 99.9 West Sydney. Coming to you from Blacktown, I'm your host Nat and happy Sunday. Today is Sunday the 27th of September 2026 and it is pretty wet and it's a cool one in Blacktown. We're sitting around 70 degrees at the moment with showers around with a top of 18 degrees expected for today. So definitely one of those days to grab the umbrella, stay warm and settle in with some deadly music. We've already kicked things off with some amazing music so far. It was Changes by JK47. Before that, you heard It's You by Emily Waramara. And we started with Tia Costello's cover of Poison, originally by Alice Cooper. We've got plenty more amazing music and a great community event to talk to you about throughout the hour. But coming up next is one of the best Aussie covers I've heard. This one features two absolutely amazing Australian music legends, Jimmy Barnes and Jessica Mowboy. It's a cover of Phil Collins' classic In the Air Tonight. This is 1-4 In the Air, right here on Black Wave on SWR 99.9, where the difference is the music.

0: every breath, I swear.
1: That was Father's Eyes interlude by Kobe D. Before that, we had Girls by the Kid Laroi and In the Air Tonight by 1-4 featuring Jessica Malboy and Jimmy Barnes. This is Swan 99.9. My name is Nat, and I've got a deadly event to put on your calendar. It is 50 years of deadly NAIDOC ball presented by the Bayaban Aboriginal Corporation and Yenu Alawa Children and Family Centre. It's happening on Friday the 13th of November from 6 p.m. till 10:30 p.m. at the Novotel Sydney West HQ, 33 Railway Street, Rudy Hill. It's going to be a night celebrating 50 years of culture, community, resilience and achievement, bringing together community, families, organisations and supporters for a night of entertainment, connection, recognition and celebration. The dress code is dress to impress. It is a ticketed event with sponsorship packages also available. They'll be also recognising and celebrating outstanding community members and organisations who continue to make positive impacts across the communities. So if you want to be part of what's called the deadliest night of the year, jump onto the Black Wave Facebook profile and you'll find the link to tickets there. Again, it's Friday the 13th of November at 6 p.m. at the Novotel, Sydney West HQ at Rudy Hill. Come along and celebrate 50 years of deadly, honour the past, celebrate the present and look towards the future. Coming up next is a new track to Swa. This is Stolen Wages by Miss Kanina right here on Black Wave on Swa 99.9, Sydney's West.
2: Being black is a wonderful thing, something you cannot hide. I'm a black person myself, but I never question why. I can say I'm proud of my culture and my heritage and my skin, but it's not the outside that counts. It's the soul that lives within. For being black, I'll shout aloud. For being black, I feel so proud.

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2: 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Oh.

That was Stranger in My Country by Roger Knox, also known as Black Elvis. Before that, we had Elder by Radical Son and Stolen Wages by Miss Kanina. Now, if you're looking for something to do with the family these school holidays, here's one for you. Morana is hosting a family fun day. It's happening on Friday the 9th of October from 10:30 to 1:30 p.m. at 220 West Market Street in Richmond, and there's plenty happening for the little ones. Farm animals, face painting, games and activities, and a jumping castle, a ball pit, and plenty more. Best of all, it's free. An open event to everyone. Everyone is welcome. So grab the family, come along for a fun day out and some community connection. For more information, you can contact Morana on 02-4588-5144. Again, it's on Friday the 9th of October from 10:30 a.m. to 1:30 p.m. at 220 West Market Street in Richmond. Let's get back into the music. Here is When It Rains by Christina Arnoux. Very fitting for today on Black Wave on Swan 99.9, where the difference is...

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That was This Land by Charlie Needs Braces. Before that, we had Struggle by Black Rock Band and When It Rains by Christina Anu. Now, just a reminder that if things are feeling a bit heavy or you're struggling and need someone to yarn with, you don't have to go through it alone. 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And Lifeline is there for anyone across Australia. You can call 13 11 14. 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And Lifeline also has a 24/7 online chat. Their website has a range of resources covering crisis support, helping someone you're worried about and finding the right support for you. And if you or someone you know is in immediate danger, please ignore those numbers and call 000 immediately. So if you think that someone's in immediate danger, please call 000. Look after yourself and check in on people. And remember sometimes that having the first yarn can be the first step. It might be the hardest one, but it is the first one and it'll be there to help you and anyone you might be worried about. But let's bring back the music up. This is Southerly by King Stingray right here on Blackwave on Swan 99.9, where the difference is the music.

That was Young Blood by 3%. Before that, we had Highway 21 by Black Rock Band, giving us a little double shot of Black Rock Band here on Black Wave today. Before that was Subleap by King Stingray, and that brings us to another end of Black Wave. Thank you so much for tuning in to Swan 99.9 and spending your Sunday with me. Hope you enjoyed the music and the yarns and everything we've shared today. Have a deadly week, and remember to take a little extra care out there. It is school holidays here, and there'll be a lot more kids out and about, especially around car parks and shopping centres. Slow down and keep an eye out and give yourself a little extra time. Drive safe and look after your mob. This final track for today is One Blood by Electric Fields. But don't turn off Swan. There is plenty more shows coming up across the day. My name is Nat, and this has been Black Wave. Tune in again Sunday from 12 to 1 p.m. Have a great week. Stay safe and look after each other. This is Black Wave on Swan 99.9, where the difference is the music. I

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Protest songs are allowed. Just don't target any individual or group directly. The vocals must be intelligible, meaning that the words must be understood. Same Old Radio is about helping the artist to be understood, their message in a song be understood. It is about intelligibility and respect, because music is communication and every listener deserves to understand what the artist is saying. We're here to help the artist say more. Now, ang mga kanta natin ngayon, I'm sure you'll enjoy it. Before I tell you a little bit about it, now the track we are listening to in the background is called Sing This For Me, and many thanks to Jael Tagbo for that. And the track, the intro track that we were listening to, as many thanks to Butch Montserrat, and that was called Say More to Life. Now, Say More Radio Show acknowledges the traditional owners of the land across Australia. We acknowledge the wisdom of the elders past, present and emerging, and recognize the positive contributions of First Nations people to the health and well-being of our communities through cultural heritage, values and beliefs. May the strength and wisdom be with us today. Now, all comments and opinions in this program are not necessarily held by the station. We have the lineup that we have to do. It'll start with some rap and some Tagalog and Bisaya songs. And it'll tell us about, well, this is what Same Old Radio is about. We are listening to the views of the songwriters, how they see lives, how they see other people's lives and what's going on around them. So, papakinggan natin yung Simbang Gabi, so, tapos about drug lords, and then about Boyet, tapos si Amigo, and then someone will, si Typhix will tell us to go on with life and abante na lang tayo. Tapos Obterfuse will help us overcome. And then there's the Dave Holland Project will tell us that to keep moving on and forget about Cinderella. And then The World Is Not Round will tell us about the fabricators, yung mga marites, yung mga gumagawa ng mga, sa Bisaya pa, but-but sa ating mga buhay. Tapos we have an encouraging song to remind us to keep going by Kwento. Now, ang unang kanta is Simbang Gabi. And this is by Asa Gamata and Nox Mahinay. Well, written by Asa Gamata and Nox Mahinay. And this is performed by the Blue Way Band. So the song Simbang Gabi expresses the warmth and romance of Filipino Christmas traditions. It captures the excitement of waking up early for dawn mass, the festive sounds, and the aroma of traditional treats like puto bumbong and bibingka.
Beneath its joyful holiday imagery, the song tells a tender story of longing, someone waiting and hoping to see a loved one at church, wishing they could celebrate the season together. So I'm going to dedicate this to us all. This is for you, Jael, see Angeli, see Jay Fernandez listening to us from Medina, Kingdom of Saudi Arabia, Mayong Hapun Dehabai, to Miles Salvador listening to us from Brisbane, to Gilbert Umblas, to who else have we got? Morning Star, thank you for your support. Listening from Zarender, and this is also a happy birthday shout out to Errol Flynn, also known as Zarender. So, pakinggan natin ang Blue Way sa kanilang kanta, Simbang Gabi. Here we go.

Maraming salamat, Attorney Ace and Blue Way at saka si Nox Mahinay for coming up with that beautiful song, beautiful Christmas song. Hello to Jaya, to Anjali, to Jay Fernandez listening to us from Medina in the Kingdom of Saudi Arabia, to Mal Salvador listening to us from Brisbane, to Gilbert Umblas, sorry hindi ko alam kung nasaan ka. To Morningstar listening to us from Dumaguete, to Errol Cizarender listening to us from South Korea, to anyone I've missed, very good evening, very good morning, wherever you are in the world. Thank you for your continued support. No, ang susunod na kanta is from Toledo City, and the name of the song is Dragloy. And the song Dragloy is a darkly humorous and socially reflective piece about Christmas feeling different in a community affected by the end of drug use and dealing. So this is still a Christmas song, huh? So nakinggan natin kanina ang Blue Way telling us about the church scene. So this also has a church scene, pero from a different aspect. Ano? It mixes irony and straight realism, showing how people once lived recklessly are now trying to reform, attend mass, or find new... Showing how people once lived recklessly are now trying to reform, attend mass, or find...

Salamat scrambled eggs 24 sa inyong kanta Dragloy na muna na karon ang mga panghitabo sa una. 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That's how life goes. Now the next song we have for us is a song called Boyet. I don't exactly know the context of this song, but this is by Koli Tugista featuring Krail, and sinabi nila na karugtong ito sa kwento ni Lando at Gregor. And Boyet, si Boyet ang saksi sa lahat ng pangyayari. And many thanks to Uber Fuse for introducing Tugista to us.

So they are from si Koli Tugista at saka si Krill is from Isla de Balut, Tondo. So you'll give you an idea. We all know what Tondo is like, the area. So meron itong kwento. So ito ang karugtong. Pakinggan natin. Boyet by Koli Tugista featuring Krill. Ito na.

powerful song, Salamat Creel at saka Kolitugista, that reminded me about an event that happened to one of our friends, si Jason Ocampo. So we all know someone or somebody or heard of somebody who experienced something like what they were talking about. So obvious para sa akin, something sad happened. It had something to do with crime. So maraming salamat uli. Thank you for your support, everyone who are listening from around the world. So listening from Brisbane, listening from the Kingdom of Saudi Arabia, sa Medina, sa si Gilbert, last listening to us from Guagua, si Jael, si Angeli, si Morningstar from Dumaguete, saka si Errol, si Zerinder, listening to us from South Korea. In case you missed the greetings, Zai, happy birthday for today. The next song we have for us is from Jofem, from Bye Bye City. And the name of the song is Abante. So this is a bit more uplifting, ano? So ang reminder ni Jofem is that mga amigo lang gud ta. Let's make friends with everyone. Here we go.

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2: Daghang salamat, Jopem! Amigo, amigo, mga amigo lang tano. Hello, everybody. Say hello. Say amigo to everybody. Next song we have is another Bisaya rap song and also from Bye Bye City. It's a Leyte and the name of the song is Abante. So, itong kanta na to, this song Abante by Tyfex is encouraging us to keep on keeping on. So, in spite of experiences that we go through, good or bad, let's just look forward to the future and be hopeful. So, Abante! Ania.
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0: daghan salamat Typhix sa imong encouragement na mo abante kitang tanan. Next short message we have is from Marisa Soliano about her earthquake appeal. Ito na.
1: Hi, my name is Marisa Soliano. I'm from Chatswood, Sydney, Australia. But originally I am from Bogot City, location of the 6.9 earthquake Cebu surrounding. I am fundraising to help the effort my friend university are carrying out recently deployed safe water to evacuate. And if good tense. So how can you help? AID, GCash, GoFundMe, and carrying out fundraising details.

Many thanks for that, Jael. I really enjoyed that African beat introducing Say More Radio Show. Next track we have for us all is by Uberfuse. We listened to Uberfuse last week. Now, they are back with the Preda Girls. The Preda is a community group, or it's a, how do you call it? It's a sanctuary for abused girls in, I believe they are in Westert Airport, Longapo area. So the name of the song is We Will Overcome. It includes lyrics such as Come Stand With Us, Call for Freedom, Together We Will Overcome, and We Will Ride from the Darkness into the Light. So the song's lyrics emphasize unity and standing up for freedom and truth to overcome challenges. It will also have a short message from the priest. So here we go. We Will Overcome by Uberfuse featuring Preda Girls. Here we go.

0: Hello, everybody. I'm Father Che Cullen, the founder of the Prater Foundation. We're celebrating 51 years of our service for children, and we're here helping these children who are victims of human trafficking and child sexual abuse. This is a healing home, an empowerment home. We educate the children. We give them emotional relief therapy, whereby they are empowered or strengthened, and whereby they can file their legal complaints against their traffickers and abusers. And they are very successful. Last year, in 2024, they won 27 convictions of the abusers, a great success record. And these children are continuing school, they go to college, and they become advocates and public educators, you know, to campaign for the rights of the children. So the supportive of this great work, always report child abuse anywhere and everywhere. It is a crime to cover up the abuse of children. We have to fight against the traffickers, we have to fight against abusers, bring them to justice, and we have to empower the children for a good and new life. That's the work of freedom.
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2: Maraming salamat, Uber Fuse, and kudos to you and all those other similar bands and artists who push for change and who push for support and speak out against those kinds of mga kababalaghan, those kinds of abuse. So there's a lot of people that who only want to be famous just to be famous, and at least there are a few who are advocating social change and justice. Thank you very much. Thank you, everyone. We have 340 supporters listening to us now from all over the world. Thank you, si Obet Rivera, listening to us from Singapore. Si Eros Izarender, listening to us from South Korea. Si Morning Star, listening to us from Dumaguete. Si Gilbert Umlas from Guagua. Si Mal Salvador from Brisbane. Si Jay Fernandez from the Kingdom of Saudi Arabia, sa Madinas. And also si Jile and Angeli from the Kingdom, from Guagua rin. Thank you for your continued support. So, ang susunod na kanta ngayon is from a band called the DHP, the Darren Holland Project, and they are from Kansas in Missouri. And the name of the song is Cinderella's Dead. The DHP is a husband and wife duo from Kansas City in Missouri. Darren Holland is on guitars, bass, keys, ukulele, and vocals. Cheryl Holland is on keys, harmonica, drums, percussions, and vocals. Barb Wilmoth on drums and percussions and additional backup vocals. And Andy Oxman is the producer. The song Cinderella's Dead is about breaking free from societal expectations and reclaiming personal identity after years of feeling trapped or undervalued. It reimagines the Cinderella story as one of defiance and renewal, celebrating a woman who rejects the fantasy of dependence or perfection and instead embraces her own power, independence, and self-discovery. Let's have a listen to the Darren Holland Project with their song Cinderella's Dead. Here we go.

Many thanks, the Dan Holland Project, for that song, Cinderella's Dead. So I think it was a reminder to sometimes get out of our, what do you call it, our fantasies or how we're feeling and come back to reality and keep on with life. The next song we have for us is from a band called The World Is Not Round, and the name of the song is Fabricator. Fabricator appears to explore themes of manipulation, image control, and emotional betrayal. The narrator confronts someone who distorts reality, the fabricator, by twisting perspectives and framing suggestions to serve their own agenda. The song's recurring imagery of lenses, framing, and wildfire suggests a toxic dynamic where truth is constantly reshaped, leaving the victims feeling exposed, misrepresented, and powerless, yet finally aware of the deception. Let's have listened to The World Is Not Round with our song Fabricator. Here we go.

Thank you very much. So the world is not round. Thank you for your support. And we have time for one more song. And the name of the song is Stuck. And this is by a Sydney band called Cuento. Cuento, or Story, is a three-piece indie rock power pop group from Southwest Sydney that wishes to distinguish themselves from other bands of Filipino heritage by focusing on writing and performing their own originals instead of playing covers. We have Dennis on guitars and vocals, Paul on bass, and Miko on drums and vocals. The song Stuck is about breaking free from self-doubt and overthinking to truly live in the present. It encourages perseverance, self-expression, and finding belonging while warning against letting fear or mental barriers trap us. The recurring reminder to keep pushing and don't stop reaching gives the song an uplifting, motivational tone about resilience and staying true to one's dreams despite internal struggles. With the help of The World Is Not Round singer, guitarist Chase Calderon, who mixed and mastered this track, let's have a listen to Cuento's debut song, Stuck. Remember that every Sunday there are two broadcasts, 1 p.m. from the station and 8 p.m. on YouTube. Thank you, everyone, for your support. Here's a blessing for us. May our journey weave us into the vibrant tapestry of life where every thread connects and every heartbeat resonates with love. Now here's a prayer of thanks that I picked up from the movie Book of Eli. Dear Lord, thank you for giving us the strength and the conviction to complete the task you entrusted to us. Thank you for guiding me straight and true through the many obstacles in my path and for keeping me resolute when all around seems lost. Thank you for your protection and your many signs along the way. Love you all. Hooroo. Let's have a listen to Cuento with their song Stuck. Here we go.

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0: It could only happen under the bright, cheery Florida sun. In the small town of Stuart, a line of cars proceeded slowly down scenic Ocean Boulevard. It was a funeral procession, black hearse, stream of friends and relatives, quiet mourners, all as expected except for one thing. The hearse was followed by a U-Haul trailer. A wide banner on the trailer boldly proclaimed, "I am taking it with me." This is George Vandeman, presenting as the answer to your deepest needs, the living Christ. Today, disguising the end. Well, we chuckle about someone pretending that they can enjoy their possessions in the grave. The U-Haul trailer was an original idea, we admit, but in the end, rather silly. And yet there's a great deal of very serious pretending that goes on when it comes to the end. We've always had a hard time looking death in the face. So much easier to try to disguise it. Over the years, we've made many masks to hide its fearful features. And these disguises still keep us from the one great hope we have in facing death and overcoming it. In the Middle Ages, people used the saints to help disguise the end. They began to believe that a saint's body was not subject to decay. Legends grew about saints or martyrs who were disinterred and found in a perfect state of preservation. The burial site of a martyr then became a shrine. Everyone wanted to be buried near the holy remains. The inscription on one tombstone, dated 515, says, "Only under the protection of the martyrs may we look for eternal rest." Well, people believed that the bodies of saints could somehow save them from the horrors of death. And this was very superstitious, a very superstitious disguise, but nonetheless it was a popular one. And unfortunately, the church tried to make this mask legitimate. Chapels and cathedrals arose around the shrines of saints. These became highly desired as burial sites. The wealthy and powerful could purchase what was called a safe and honorable place for one's grave in the church, and so competition for sites near the high altar was keen. By the 17th century, many churches were literally paved with tombs. You can see them in Europe today, their floors almost entirely covered of tombstones. One reason people wanted burial in the church was so that worshippers there could pray for them. Many inscriptions on the tombstones asked passers-by to remember them to God. And wills of that period requested a certain number of masses be said after death. Some seemed positively desperate that a good word go before them. One man stipulated, he said, 1,000 masses as soon as possible. Then he wanted the ritual to begin while he was still in the death agony. Why this elaborate disguise? What was the point? We can only understand it by looking at what the church had come to believe about death. You see, the early apostolic fathers, from Ignatius to Polycarp, had all believed in death as the end, as unconscious sleep. Immortality only came with the resurrection of Christ at his second coming. But later, pagan ideas about the immortality of the soul infiltrated Christian teaching. People began to believe that the soul left the body at death. Death was not the end of consciousness, the church said. There was some kind of transition period between death and the judgment. These disembodied souls eventually found a home in a place called purgatory. You've heard about it and how it's been taught. The belief arose that souls could be cleansed there and some made worthy of heaven. This, of course, made the destiny of souls negotiable. Now a person could acquire in death the holiness that he escaped in life. So burial near a martyr, the prayers of the faithful, masses for the souls of the departed, all these practices became a way to build heavenly credit for the deceased. Millions were confused. death was not the end, they decided. It had been elaborately disguised with ritual. Unfortunately, believers had placed their hopes in a man-made mask. It was not an answer revealed by God. The mask of ritual had been created by superstition that hardened into dogma. After the Middle Ages, however, many people grew out of this reliance on ritual. The disguise just didn't seem to work anymore. The church lost its power to make it seem legitimate. But we weren't through, not with disguises. Listen, during the Romantic era that followed the Age of Enlightenment, people tried to transcend death through the imagination. Poets pictured the end as some kind of mysterious adventure. They conjured up comforting images of a final romantic voyage. One person wrote, "When I am not, and none beside, nor earth, nor sea, nor cloudless sky, but only spirit wandering wide through infinite immensity." You see, the soul struggling in purgatory had become a spirit wandering wide. The poet could imagine death as a mighty, glorious, dazzling sea stretching into infinity. Oh, human imagination took on the task of masking death's ugly face. In this period, the heroes and heroines of Gothic novels frequently died young and died beautifully, that is, in the script. Death was tamed. It often let people know of its approach so they could prepare to pass away gracefully. One young lady confides in her diary, "Oh, death is always mingled with poetry and love." Young wife looks into her husband's dying eyes and says, "I felt something I could never have imagined. I felt that death was happiness." People were turning to feelings to give them hope, turning to the beautiful pictures painted by the imagination. Even today, some still cling to this romantic hope. One contemporary writer, Arthur Cutler, imagined death as merging into the cosmic consciousness. He saw existence after death as a river, which, and I quote him now, "has been freed of the mud that clung to it, regained its transparency, become identified with the sea, spread over it, omnipresent, every drop catching a spark of the sun." Oh, it's a nice picture, all right. But one that's based entirely on a person's imagination. Behind the mask, behind the beautiful disguise, the ugly face of death still waited, still claim victims. Now, the romantic picture of spirits wandering wide proved far from harmless. It paved the way for the rise of modern spiritualism. Some people wanted to get in touch with that dazzling sea beyond death. They wanted to hear from those spirits on their mysterious voyages. And through seances and mediums, they became entangled with demonic forces. Most people, however, were unable to bring that romantic hope into the modern world. The human soul, which had become so vivid in the Middle Ages, had paled into a wandering spirit, so in modern times it seemed to fade away altogether. The vague, abstract afterlife the romantic imagination created just couldn't hold up in a scientific world. What were we to do? The old mask of ritual and superstition could no longer comfort us. And our imaginations could no longer make us believe that the end was beautiful. Death was still there, its features as fearful as ever. As it turned out, modern man came up with one last desperate disguise. He made death invisible. In this century, we tried in various ways to push death out of sight. The time of mourning, for example, when friends and neighbors and relatives came together to share, became a very private affair. The weeping widow was advised to get over it quickly.
1: Soir, 99.9.
0: Death became the final taboo. Till very recently, we just didn't talk about it. The end was ugly, almost indecent. Children must be kept away from it. Hospitals became the place where people passed away. Isolated from real life, they were to expire quietly, surrounded by all the proper tubes, charts, and sterile machines. Death was no longer a natural process. One's life had to be switched off. Today, most funerals are designed to disguise the fact of death as much as possible. In a typical ceremony, you know, the body is hidden somewhere inside a massive, beautiful casket. At the burial site, a vast array of flowers cover the scene. The grave is hidden. Even the mound of earth is covered with a plastic grass carpet. The casket isn't lowered until the guests have all gone. Nothing must give the slightest hint that dust is returning to dust. Death becomes invisible. And so we come to the end of our disguises. We've used so many different ones over the centuries. We've tried everything from holy relics to lovely funerals, from post-mortem prayers to poetic imagination. And yet the disguises all have one thing in common, one common failing. The masks are all man-made. They're attempts to transcend death by human effort, you see. These are man's works, man's sainthood, man's ritual, man's imagination. We've been trying to work our way beyond death, and that doesn't take us very far. Working our way beyond death, like working our way to heaven, is a futile enterprise. There have been, however, people through the years who refuse to rely on human effort. People who've managed to tear off the disguises and look death in the face, and yet they hold a bright hope. They've kept the candle burning down through the centuries, sometimes as a small minority, but always as faithful witnesses to the hope that only God can give. You remember I mentioned that all the apostolic fathers of the early Christian church believed that death meant unconscious sleep. They saw no room for an immediate state between death and the final judgment. And there's a good reason for that. Listen to what Jesus said when news reached him that a beloved friend had died. It's recorded in John 11, verse 11. Now, Jesus told his disciples plainly, "Our friend Lazarus has fallen asleep." And two verses later, John comments, Jesus had been speaking of his death. Our Lord accepted death as the end. Conscious existence ceased. The Apostle Paul echoed this same biblical view. To the Thessalonian church, he wrote to those who have fallen asleep in Christ. He wrote about them. Do you see why there can be no place in the New Testament for souls struggling in purgatory? No place for wandering spirits? No place for spiritualism? The dead are simply asleep. Period. No altered states, no disguises. Now, God does give us a solid hope of winning over death, but first we must accept it as very, very real. The first step in transcending death is to look it square in the face. The Bible writers were not afraid to do this. In his first epistle, the Apostle Peter quotes these words. He said, "All men are like grass, and all their glory is like the flowers of the field. The grass withers and the flowers fall." Peter wouldn't put a mask over the end. No imagery, no dazzling sea or mysterious voyage. For him, the dead are like withered grass, period. No disguises. And Paul, in his first letter to Timothy, pictured death as a clean break, 6th chapter. 1 Timothy 7th verse, "For we brought nothing into the world, and we can take nothing out of it." For Paul, too, there could be no pretending, no U-Haul trailers following the hearse. Yet these men who stared unflinchingly into the grim face of death also spoke in the strongest terms of transcending it, overcoming it. Death could be abolished, destroyed, they said. Isn't that wonderful? The sting of death could be overcome. They spoke confidently of death, swallowed up in victory. Why? How? Let me take you to the tomb carved out of a hillside near the city of Jerusalem. That tomb once held the still, cold body of a crucified rabbi. His death was very real. After many hours of torture and exposure, a spear had pierced his side and ripped into his heart. He'd been taken down from the cross, bleeding and broken. You know the story as well as I do. A few friends wrapped the rabbi's body and laid it in the garden tomb. Massive stone was rolled against the entrance. The tomb was officially sealed, and a Roman guard was posted. And yet today, my friend, that tomb is empty. No remains of the rabbi have ever been found. The still, cold body became a living, breathing man again. The Savior's resurrection was an event the New Testament writers could wholeheartedly affirm. After their Lord's death, after they'd seen him, spoken with him, and then they touched him. This was no wandering spirit. This wasn't just their imagination. This was flesh and blood reality. It was this marvelous event that enabled the disciples to hope, to know death could be overcome. Not because of anything they had done, not because of any human effort, but solely because of the work of God.
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0: Christ's followers came to understand that believers can be resurrected just as their Lord had been resurrected. Eternal life in Christ. He alone possesses the means of transcending, overcoming death. Eternal life is a gift from Him. Because the disciples gave up on all disguises and accepted their own mortality, they were able to receive this gift. In his second letter to the Corinthians, Paul mentions some of the perils he'd been through. Then he wrote those words, verse 9, 2 Corinthians, the first chapter. Indeed, in our hearts we felt the sentence of death. But this happened that we might not rely on ourselves, but on God who raises the dead. Paul accepted his own mortality, and he trusted in something God alone could do. The apostle did not want to rely on any man-made mask. He refused to fall into the trap of pretending he could somehow generate his own immortality. No, the New Testament writers all placed their faith entirely in a future event that would echo their Lord's resurrection. They knew their Lord had promised the believer this. John 6:54, I will raise him up at the last day. Oh, friend, when Paul wanted to comfort the loved ones of those who had died in Christ, this was the picture he painted. I've used this scripture again and again on the telecast. You may think it's a favorite one, and it is. 1 Thessalonians 4, verses 16 and 17. For the Lord himself will come down from heaven with a loud command, with the voice of the archangel and with the trumpet called of God. And the dead in Christ shall rise first. After that, we who are still alive and are left will be caught up with them in the clouds to meet the Lord in the air. Aren't those priceless words? This is New Testament hope. Seeks no comfort in religious ritual. It doesn't seek our prayers on behalf of those struggling in some intermediate state. It doesn't try to bypass the end through poetic imagination. It focuses on the great day when God will raise the dead. Death will be overcome by the second coming of Christ. Paul makes this crystal clear in his great chapter on the resurrection, 1 Corinthians 15. Listen to this, verses 52 and 53. I love them. You will too, for the trumpet will sound. The dead will be raised imperishable, and we will be changed. For the perishable must clothe itself with the imperishable, and the mortal with immortality. This is the great hope Jesus' resurrection gives us. It's a hope that faces death and life with eyes wide open. Erasmus, the great scholar of the 16th century, related an experience that shows what such a hope can mean to our everyday lives. It happened during a sea voyage. The sailing vessel Erasmus was traveling in ran aground. As violent waves smashed against the ship, it began to break up. Even the sailors panicked. he said. The passengers were near hysteria. Most shouted for help to their patron saint, or sang hymns, or pleaded loudly in prayer. Paralyzed by fear, they hoped for some kind of supernatural intervention. But Erasmus noticed one passenger who acted very differently. Of all of us, Erasmus wrote, the one

0: lost herself to God. As the ship began to sink, this young mother was placed on a plank, given a spear to use as an oar, and sent out into the waves. She had to hold on her baby with one arm and one hand and attempt to row with the other. Few thought she'd survive the pounding surf, and yet her faith and composure stood her in good stead. The woman and her child were the first to reach the shore. Erasmus would never forget that mother's calm demeanor in the face of death. She wasn't clinging to any disguises. She didn't rely on any desperate human effort. The only hope worth having was the one God himself would provide. Do you enjoy that confident hope today? Or are you still clinging to some disguise, some pretending in some way about the end? Oh, never forget it. The Savior's resurrection is the only real event that can enable us to win over death in the end. And I invite you today to place your trust completely in him. Accept your own frailty, your own mortality. There are no guarantees in ourselves. Fix your hope on that great day when God himself will raise up his children to eternal life. Then you can have peace in any storm. Then you can have confidence even as the ship is going down. What a marvelous hope God provides. Make it yours now as we pray. O God of comfort, accept us today just as we are, frail human beings, and teach us that priceless secret of confident trust in a compassionate God who cares more than we'll ever know. Help us, help all of us. We're accustomed to trusting in our own wisdom and strength. Help us to learn the deeper joy of peace that comes from taking our God at his word. Thank you for the hope of the resurrection and all that will be restored in that day of all days. May no one miss the opportunity today to step over on the Lord's side. In the Savior's name we pray. Amen. And remember, it is written, man shall not live by bread alone, but by every word that proceedeth out of the mouth of God.
1: Soar 99.9.

0: Soar 99.9.
1: The Gospel according to Luke. Inasmuch as many have taken in hand to set in order a narrative of those things which have been fulfilled among us, just as those who from the beginning were eyewitnesses and ministers of the word delivered them to us, it seemed good to me also, having had perfect understanding of all things from the very first, to write to you an orderly account, most excellent Theophilus, that you may know the certainty of those things in which you were instructed. There was, in the days of Herod, the king of Judea, a certain priest named Zacharias, of the division of Abijah. His wife was of the daughters of Aaron, and her name was Elizabeth. They were both righteous before God, walking in all the commandments and ordinances of the Lord blameless. But they had no child, because Elizabeth was barren, and they were both well advanced in years. So it was that while he was serving as priest before God in the order of his division, according to the custom of the priesthood, his lot fell to burn incense when he went into the temple of the Lord. And the whole multitude of the people was praying outside at the hour of incense. Then an angel of the Lord appeared to him standing on the right side of the altar of incense. And when Zacharias saw him, he was troubled, and fear fell upon him. But the angel said to him,
2: "Do not be afraid, Zacharias, for your prayer is heard, and your wife Elizabeth will bear you a son, and you shall call his name John. And you will have joy and gladness, and many will rejoice at his birth. For he will be great in the sight of the Lord, and shall drink neither wine nor strong drink. He will also be filled with the Holy Spirit, even from his mother's womb. And he will turn many of the children of Israel to the Lord their God. He will also go before him in the spirit and power of Elijah, to turn the hearts of the fathers to the children, and the disobedient to the wisdom of the just, to make ready a people prepared for the Lord."
1: And Zacharias said to the angel,
3: "How shall I know this? For I am an old man, and my wife is well advanced in years."
1: And the angel answered and said to him,
2: "I am Gabriel, who stands in the presence of God, and was sent to speak to you and bring you these glad tidings. But behold, you will be mute and not able to speak until the day these things take place, because you did not believe my words, which will be fulfilled in their own time."
1: And the people waited for Zacharias and marveled that he lingered so long in the temple. But when he came out, he could not speak to them. And they perceived that he had seen a vision in the temple, for he beckoned to them and remained speechless. So it was, as soon as the days of his service were completed, that he departed to his own house. Now after those days, his wife Elizabeth conceived, and she hid herself 5 months, saying,
4: "Thus the Lord has dealt with me in the days when he looked on me to take away my reproach among people."
1: Now in the 6th month, the angel Gabriel was sent by God to a city of Galilee named Nazareth, to a virgin betrothed to a man whose name was Joseph of the house of David. The virgin's name was Mary. And having come in, the angel said to her,
2: "Rejoice, highly favored one. The Lord is with you. Blessed are you among women."
1: But when she saw him, she was troubled at his saying, and considered what manner of greeting this was. Then the angel said to her,
2: "Do not be afraid, Mary, for you have found favor with God. And behold, you will conceive in your womb and bring forth a son, and shall call his name Jesus. He will be great, and will be called the Son of the Highest, and the Lord God will give him the throne of his father David, and he will reign over the house of Jacob forever, and of his kingdom there will be no end."
1: Then Mary said to the angel,
4: "How can this be, since I do not know a man?"
1: And the angel answered and said to her,
2: "The Holy Spirit will come upon you, and the power of the Highest will overshadow you. Therefore also, that Holy One who is to be born will be called the Son of God. Now indeed, Elizabeth, your relative, has also conceived a son in her old age, and this is now the 6th month for her who is called barren, for with God nothing will be impossible."
1: Then Mary said,
4: "Behold, the maid servant of the Lord, let it be to me according to your word."
1: And the angel departed from her. Now Mary arose in those days and went into the hill country with haste to a city of Judah, and entered the house of Zacharias and greeted Elizabeth. And it happened, when Elizabeth heard the greeting of Mary, that the babe leaped in her womb, and Elizabeth was filled with the Holy Spirit. Then she spoke out with a loud voice and said,
4: "Blessed are you among women, and blessed is the fruit of your womb. But why is this granted to me, that the mother of my Lord should come to me? For indeed, as soon as the voice of your greeting sounded in my ears, the babe leaped in my womb for joy. Blessed is she who believed, for there will be a fulfillment of those things which were told her from the Lord.
1: And Mary said,
4: My soul magnifies the Lord, and my spirit has rejoiced in God my Savior. For he has regarded the lowly state of his maidservant. For behold, henceforth all generations will call me blessed. For he who is mighty has done great things for me, and holy is his name. And his mercy is on those who fear him from generation to generation. He has shown strength with his arm. He has scattered the proud in the imagination of their hearts. He has put down the mighty from their thrones and exalted the lowly. He has filled the hungry with good things, and the rich he has sent away empty. He has helped his servant Israel in remembrance of his mercy, as he spoke to our fathers, to Abraham, and to his seed forever.
1: And Mary remained with her about 3 months and returned to her house. Now Elizabeth's full time came for her to be delivered, and she brought forth a son. When her neighbors and relatives heard how the Lord had shown great mercy to her, they rejoiced with her. So it was on the 8th day that they came to circumcise the child, and they would have called him by the name of his father, Zacharias. His mother answered and said,
4: No, he shall be called John.
1: But they said to her,
5: There is no one among your relatives who is called by this name.
1: So they made signs to his father, what he would have him called. And he asked for a writing tablet and wrote, saying, His name is John. So they all marveled. Immediately his mouth was opened and his tongue loosed, and he spoke, praising God. Then fear came on all who dwelt around them, and all these sayings were discussed throughout all the hill country of Judea. And all those who heard them kept them in their hearts, saying, What kind of child will this be? And the hand of the Lord was with him. Now his father Zacharias was filled with the Holy Spirit, and prophesied, saying,
3: Blessed is the Lord God of Israel, for he has visited and redeemed his people, and has raised up a horn of salvation for us in the house of his servant David, as he spoke by the mouth of his holy prophets, who have been since the world began, that we should be saved from our enemies and from the hand of all who hate us, to perform the mercy promised to our fathers and to remember his holy covenant, the oath which he swore to our father Abraham, to grant us that we, being delivered from the hand of our enemies, might serve him without fear, in holiness and righteousness before him all the days of our life. And you, child, will be called the prophet of the highest, for you will go before the face of the Lord to prepare his ways, to give knowledge of salvation to his people by the remission of their sins, through the tender mercy of our God, with which the day spring from on high has visited us, to give light to those who sit in darkness and the shadow of death, to guide our feet into the way of peace.
1: So the child grew and became strong in spirit, and was in the deserts till the day of his manifestation to Israel.
0: Soar 99.9
1: Chapter 2 And it came to pass in those days that a decree went out from Caesar Augustus that all the world should be registered. This census first took place while Quirinius was governing Syria. So all went to be registered, every one to his own city. Joseph also went up from Galilee, out of the city of Nazareth, into Judea, to the city of David, which is called Bethlehem, because he was of the house and lineage of David, to be registered with Mary, his betrothed wife, who was with child. So it was that while they were there, the days were completed for her to be delivered. And she brought forth her firstborn son, and wrapped him in swaddling cloths, and laid him in a manger, because there was no room for them in the inn. Now there were in the same country shepherds living out in the fields, keeping watch over their flock by night. And behold, an angel of the Lord stood before them, and the glory of the Lord shone around them, and they were greatly afraid. Then the angel said to them,
2: Do not be afraid, for behold, I bring you good tidings of great joy, which will be to all people. For there is born to you this day in the city of David a Savior, who is Christ the Lord, and this will be a sign to you. You will find a babe wrapped in swaddling cloths, lying in a manger.
1: And suddenly there was with the angel a multitude of the heavenly host, praising God and saying, Glory to God in the highest, and on earth peace, good will toward men. So it was, when the angels had gone away from them into heaven, that the shepherds said to one another,
3: Let us now go to Bethlehem,
4: and see this thing that has come to pass, which the Lord has made known to us.
1: And they came with haste, and found Mary and Joseph and the babe lying in a manger. Now when they had seen him, they made widely known the saying which was told them concerning this child. And all those who heard it marveled at those things which were told them by the shepherds. But Mary kept all these things and pondered them in her heart. Then the shepherds returned, glorifying and praising God for all the things that they had heard and seen, as it was told them. And when 8 days were completed for the circumcision of the child, his name was called Jesus, the name given by the angel before he was conceived in the womb. Now when the days of her purification according to the law of Moses were completed, they brought him to Jerusalem to present him to the Lord. As it is written in the law of the Lord, every male who opens the womb shall be called holy to the Lord. And to offer a sacrifice according to what is said in the law of the Lord, a pair of turtle doves or 2 young pigeons. And behold, there was a man in Jerusalem whose name was Simeon. And this man was just and devout, waiting for the consolation of Israel, and the Holy Spirit was upon him. And it had been revealed to him by the Holy Spirit that he would not see death before he had seen the Lord's Christ. So he came by the Spirit into the temple. And when the parents brought in the child Jesus to do for him according to the custom of the law, he took him up in his arms and blessed God and said,
3: Lord, now you are letting your servant depart in peace according to your word. For my eyes have seen your salvation, which you have prepared before the face of all peoples, a light to bring revelation to the Gentiles, and the glory of your people Israel.
1: And Joseph and his mother marveled at those things which were spoken of him. Then Simeon blessed them, and said to Mary his mother,
3: Behold, this child is destined for the fall and rising of many in Israel, and for a sign which will be spoken against. Yes, a sword will pierce through your own soul also, that the thoughts of many hearts may be revealed.
1: Now there was one, Anna, a prophetess, the daughter of Phanuel of the tribe of Asher. She was of a great age, and had lived with a husband 7 years from her virginity. And this woman was a widow of about 84 years, who did not depart from the temple, but served God with fastings and prayers night and day. And coming in that instant, she gave thanks to the Lord, and spoke of him to all those who looked for redemption in Jerusalem. So when they had performed all things according to the law of the Lord, they returned to Galilee, to their own city Nazareth. And the child grew and became strong in spirit, filled with wisdom, and the grace of God was upon him. His parents went to Jerusalem every year at the feast of the Passover, and when he was 12 years old, they went up to Jerusalem according to the custom of the feast. When they had finished the days, as they returned, the boy Jesus lingered behind in Jerusalem, and Joseph and his mother did not know it. But supposing him to have been in the company, they went a day's journey, and sought him among their relatives and acquaintances. So when they did not find him, they returned to Jerusalem seeking him. Now so it was that after 3 days they found him in the temple, sitting in the midst of the teachers, both listening to them and asking them questions. And all who heard him were astonished at his understanding and answers. So when they saw him, they were amazed, and his mother said to him,
6: Son, why have you done this to us? Look, your father and I have sought you anxiously.
1: And he said to them, Why did you seek me? Did you not know that I must be about my father's business? But they did not understand the statement which he spoke to them. Then he went down with them and came to Nazareth and was subject to them. But his mother kept all these things in her heart. And Jesus increased in wisdom and stature and in favor with God and men.
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1: This is the book Thoughts from the Mount of Blessing, written by Ellen G. White.
2: Blessed are the pure in heart, for they shall see God. Matthew chapter 5, verse 8. The Jews were so exacting in regard to ceremonial purity that their regulations were extremely burdensome. Their minds were occupied with rules and restrictions and the fear of outward defilement, and they did not perceive the stain that selfishness and malice impart to the soul. Jesus does not mention this ceremonial purity as one of the conditions of entering into his kingdom, but points out the need of purity of heart. The wisdom that is from above is first pure. James chapter 3, verse 17. Into the city of God there will enter nothing that defiles. All who are to be dwellers there will here have become pure in heart. In one who is learning of Jesus, there will be manifest a growing distaste for careless manners, unseemly language, and coarse thought. When Christ abides in the heart, there will be purity and refinement of thought and manner. But the words of Jesus, "Blessed are the pure in heart," have a deeper meaning, not merely pure in the sense in which the world understands purity, free from that which is sensual, pure from lust, but true in the hidden purposes and motives of the soul, free from pride and self-seeking, humble, unselfish, childlike. Only like can appreciate like. Unless you accept in your own life the principle of self-sacrificing love, which is the principle of his character, you cannot know God. The heart that is deceived by Satan looks upon God as a tyrannical, relentless being. The selfish characteristics of humanity, even of Satan himself, are attributed to the loving Creator. "Thou thoughtest," he says, "that I was altogether such an one as thyself." Psalms, the 50th division, verse 21. His providences are interpreted as the expression of an arbitrary, vindictive nature. So with the Bible, the treasure house of the riches of his grace. The glory of its truths that are as high as heaven and compass eternity is undiscerned. To the great mass of mankind, Christ himself is as a root out of a dry ground, and they see in him no beauty that they should desire him. Isaiah chapter 53, verse 2. When Jesus was among men, the revelation of God in humanity, the scribes and Pharisees declared to him, "Thou art a Samaritan and hast a devil." John chapter 8, verse 48. Even his disciples were so blinded by the selfishness of their hearts that they were slow to understand him who had come to manifest to them the Father's love. This was why Jesus walked in solitude in the midst of men. He was understood fully in heaven alone. When Christ shall come in his glory, the wicked cannot endure to behold him. The light of his presence, which is life to those who love him, is death to the ungodly. The expectation of his coming is to them a fearful looking for of judgment and fiery indignation. Hebrews chapter 10, verse 27. When he shall appear, they will pray to be hidden from the face of him who died to redeem them. But to hearts that have become purified through the indwelling of the Holy Spirit, all is changed. These can know God. Moses was hid in the cleft of the rock when the glory of the Lord was revealed to him, and it is when we are hid in Christ that we behold the love of God. "He that loveth pureness of heart, for the grace of his lips the king shall be his friend." Proverbs chapter 22, verse 11. By faith we behold him here and now. In our daily experience, we discern his goodness and compassion in the manifestation of his providence. We recognize him in the character of his Son. The Holy Spirit takes the truth concerning God and him whom he hath sent and opens it to the understanding and to the heart. The pure in heart see God in a new and endearing relation as their Redeemer. And while they discerned the purity and loveliness of his character, they longed to reflect his image. They see him as a father longing to embrace a repenting son, and their hearts are filled with joy unspeakable and full of glory. The pure in heart discerned the Creator in the works of his mighty hand, in the things of beauty that comprise the universe. In his written word, they read in clearer lines the revelation of his mercy, his goodness, and his grace. The truths that are hidden from the wise and prudent are revealed to babes. The beauty and preciousness of truth, which are undiscerned by the worldly wise, are constantly unfolding to those who have a trusting, childlike desire to know and to do the will of God. We discern the truth by becoming ourselves partakers of the divine nature. The pure in heart live as in the visible presence of God during the time he apportions them in this world, and they will also see him face to face in the future, immortal state, as did Adam when he walked and talked with God in Eden. Now we see through a glass darkly, but then face to face. 1 Corinthians chapter 13, verse 12. Blessed are the peacemakers, for they shall be called the children of God. Matthew chapter 5, verse 9. Christ is the Prince of Peace, Isaiah chapter 9, verse 6. And it is his mission to restore to earth and heaven the peace that sin has broken. Being justified by faith, we have peace with God through our Lord Jesus Christ. Romans chapter 5, verse 1. Whoever consents to renounce sin and open his heart to the love of Christ becomes a partaker of this heavenly peace. There is no other ground of peace than this. The grace of Christ received into the heart subdues enmity, it allays strife, and fills the soul with love. He who is at peace with God and his fellow men cannot be made miserable. Envy will not be in his heart. Evil surmisings will find no room there. Hatred cannot exist. The heart that is in harmony with God is a partaker of the peace of heaven and will diffuse its blessed influence all around. The spirit of peace will rest like a dew upon hearts weary and troubled with worldly strife. Christ followers are sent to the world with a message of peace. Whoever, by the quiet, unconscious influence of a holy life, shall reveal the love of Christ, whoever, by word or deed, shall lead another to renounce sin and yield his heart to God, is a peacemaker. And blessed are the peacemakers, for they shall be called the children of God. The spirit of peace is evidence of their connection with heaven. The sweet savor of Christ surrounds them. The fragrance of the life, the loveliness of the character, reveal to the world the fact that they are children of God. Men take knowledge of them that they have been with Jesus. Everyone that loveth is born of God. If any man have not the Spirit of Christ, he is none of his. But as many as are led by the Spirit of God, they are the sons of God. 1 John chapter 4, verse 7, and Romans chapter 8, verse 9, and verse 14. And the remnant of Jacob shall be in the midst of many people as a dew from the Lord, as the showers upon the grass, that tarrieth not for man, nor waiteth for the sons of men. Micah chapter 5, verse 7.
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1: Okay, welcome back. 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
2: Yes, it's. I think we're just recovering from a big week. It's been busy with graduations, and I know that you've just finished a funeral. We had a wedding also. And yeah, and September yesterday.
1: Yeah.
2: Thank you, Lele Noa, for your opening prayer today. Thank you to both of you for joining us.
1: Yeah,
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4: Mary Shackleton was an invalid who spent her whole life working for other invalids. It was she who wrote our next hymn, "It Passeth Knowledge, the Dear Love of Thine."

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1: And welcome back to Sydney Radio Tonga. I hope you're enjoying the music and the conversation so far. We're continuing our September Taliui with the today's theme, Ofa He Mata Si O Pele. When I hear Ofa He Mata Si O Pele, the first face I immediately think of is my mother. Seeing her attend and Taliui yesterday alongside the other women made me stop and really appreciate all that she does. Not only for me as her daughter, but for our wider family, especially my father's side, and for her church community. Sometimes we get so used to what our mothers do that we forget to pause and acknowledge the love, time, and service they continue to give. So I want to give a special shout out to all our mothers who have made it to another year of Taliui. Malo Aupito for your commitment, your service, and your love to continue to that you continue to give to your families and communities. And a very special congratulations to the women who are Taliui for the first time. What a beautiful milestone. To my biggest cheerleader since being a part of this program, Vesinia, I congratulate you. May this be the beginning of many more years sharing, serving, and strengthening the bonds between our families and communities. To all the mothers and women, wrapping up September, ofatu and congratulations.
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0: And welcome back to Radio Sydney Tonga, and thank you for staying tuned with us this Sunday afternoon. We've come to the back end of our program today. Sikahele, any last thoughts?
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2: 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Today we are speaking about a wonderful organisation called Live, Learn, Survive. They're teaching kids about water safety, fire safety and being life ready. Some of the program objectives have to deal with empowering children with the skills and confidence to survive high impact events such as fire, water or first aid emergencies. Building a generation of resilient, safety-smart young leaders who can help themselves and others at home, school, and in their communities. They also deliver a wide impact by reducing preventable injuries and deaths through education that is taken home and shared. The community in Western Sydney is culturally and linguistically diverse, with English often a second language. Amongst the Sydney population, 37% speak a language other than English. In areas of Western Sydney, 71% of people speak a language other than English at home, and more than 50% of the population were born overseas. And as a result, many have limited knowledge of the safety risks associated with living in Australia. Live, Learn, Survive has programs associated with teaching children, in particular in Western Sydney, about these precautions. 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
7: Good morning, I'm Sasha Foote. Counter-terror officers in the UK are leading investigations after a major incident near an Air Force base hosting US forces involved in Iran. Five men have been arrested on suspicion of explosive offences after a tip-off of about three suspicious vehicles travelling towards RAF Fairford in England's southwest. Around 85 homes were evacuated as a precaution. Assistant Chief Constable Richard O'Connor says emergency services are well prepared for situations like this.
8: Work to establish the full nature of this incident is ongoing, and we are in constant communication with our partners both locally and nationally. In particular, we are working closely with our partners in counter-terrorism policing.
7: The US president is confident the war in Iran will end soon. Donald Trump believes oil prices will come down once there is peace in the region. He says he's expecting a sharp drop.
9: As soon as Iran gives up, as soon as the war is over, which will be soon, oil is going to come plummeting down and oil prices are coming down.
7: Economists say a rate increase could cripple first home buyers who are already spending 42% of their income on mortgage repayments. As many as three further hikes could be on the cards in the next 6 months. Analysis suggests one rise would increase repayments by about $120 a month. Authorities are stepping up Australia's response to the escalating H5 bird flu outbreak, with more than 650 detections now recorded across the country. A six-week advertising blitz is underway to better educate the public about the signs of bird flu and how to protect their pets. Federal Agriculture Minister Julie Collins says it's about staying as prepared as we possibly can.
10: The fact that we've been able to detect the bird flu from its very first moment it arrived and as it makes its way across the country shows what a strong system Australia has in terms of our biosecurity. And again, I do want to thank the Australian public for their role in that. They have been tremendous.
7: New polling shows support for a federal One Nation government has overtaken Labor and the Coalition in both New South Wales and Queensland. Pauline Hanson's party recorded a 31% primary vote in New South Wales, ahead of Labor on 30. The minor party is least popular in Victoria on 25%.
11: Swat Sport.
7: Checking sport, the Newcastle Knights have booked their place in the grand final for the first time in 25 years with the most incredible of upset victories at Accor Stadium. The Penrith Panthers led 14-6 at halftime after Knights hooker Phoenix Crossland was sent off for a hips drop, which broke the leg of Nathan Cleary. But the Knights shut the minor premiers out in the second half and wrapped up a 22-14 victory. And the Wallabies have defeated the world champion Springboks 42-38 in Perth. That's the latest. I'm Sasha Foote.
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12: Taking a look at the weather today. We're in for a cloudy and a windy one. 19 degrees set to be the maximum. It is 13 degrees right now. Tuesday, we'll see it be a mostly sunny day, 23. Wednesday, sunshine and 31. Good morning. You're listening to The Morning Mix with Fifey right here on SWR. And we're into the music right about now with Guns N' Roses. Welcome to the jungle. Coming up this half an hour, liquidators have been flagged, or have flagged, sorry, a potential misuse of funds from an NDIS provider before it went bust. More on that in this half an hour. We've got some Amy Grant not too far away, as well as some Christina Aguilera this half an hour. And it's a fighting spot.

Amy Grant, Baby Baby, Morning Mix with Fifey, Swa, 99.9, Sydney's West. Liquidators say a company that raised millions of dollars to build housing for people with disabilities went under after $5 million in cash was withdrawn from the company's accounts. Thousands of investors put their savings into the Fairy Meadow House project in Wollongong, raising about $10 million, expecting a house to be able to help house those with a disability, and nothing was ever built. Now, the liquidators of Fairy Meadow House said that they would be lodging a report with the financial regulator and have identified potential criminal breaches by the company director. That company director filed for bankrupt back in July this year with a supposed $150 to his name. $5 million has been withdrawn in cash from the company director, so they will be lodging reports and hopefully we get an answer for that one. Back into the music we go. Dreadlock Holiday, 10cc, a hit from 1978, right here on the Morning Mix.

0: Christina Aguilera, beautiful morning mix with Fifey Swan, 99.9 Sydney's West. Let's go grab the news and the sport on the other side. A weather update for you. Music from Alex Warren to come. I wanna dance
1: 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The name of the song we just played?
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4: Good morning, I'm Sasha Foote. Counter-terror officers in the UK are leading investigations after a major incident near an Air Force base hosting US forces involved in Iran. Five men have been arrested on suspicion of explosive offences after a tip-off of about three suspicious vehicles travelling towards RAF Fairford in England's southwest. Around 85 homes were evacuated as a precaution. Assistant Chief Constable Richard O'Cone says emergency services are well prepared for situations like this.
5: Work to establish the full nature of this incident is ongoing, and we are in constant communication with our partners both locally and nationally. In particular, we are working closely with our partners in counter-terrorism policing.
4: The US president is confident the war in Iran will end soon. Donald Trump believes oil prices will come down once there is peace in the region. He says he's expecting a sharp drop.
6: As soon as Iran gives up, as soon as the war is over, which will be soon, oil is going to come plummeting down and oil prices are coming down.
4: Economists say a rate increase could cripple first home buyers who are already spending 42% of their income on mortgage repayments. As many as three further hikes could be on the cards in the next 6 months. Analysis suggests one rise would increase repayments by about $120 a month. Authorities are stepping up Australia's response to the escalating H5 bird flu outbreak, with more than 650 detections now recorded across the country. A six-week advertising blitz is underway to better educate the public about the signs of bird flu and how to protect their pets. Federal Agriculture Minister Julie Collins says it's about staying as prepared as we possibly can.
7: The fact that we've been able to detect the bird flu from its very first moment it arrived and as it makes its way across the country shows what a strong system Australia has in terms of our biosecurity. And again, I do want to thank the Australian public for their role in that. They have been tremendous.
4: New polling shows support for a federal One Nation government has overtaken Labor and the Coalition in both New South Wales and Queensland. Pauline Hanson's party recorded a 31% primary vote in New South Wales.

0: Head of Labor on 30, the minor party is least popular in Victoria on 25%. Swar Sport. Checking sport, the Newcastle Knights have booked their place in the grand final for the first time in 25 years with the most incredible of upset victories at Accor Stadium. The Penrith Panthers led 14-6 at halftime after Knights hooker Phoenix Crossland was sent off for a hips drop, which broke the leg of Nathan Cleary. But the Knights shut the minor premiers out in the second half and wrapped up a 22-14 victory. And the Wallabies have defeated the world champion Springboks 42-38 in Perth. That's the latest. I'm Sasha Foote.
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3: Taking a look at the weather. We're in for a cloudy and a windy one today. 19 degrees set to be the top. We are currently sitting at 13 degrees here in Western Sydney. Tuesday, it gets a little bit warmer, mostly sunny, 23 degrees. Wednesday, sunshine and 31. 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We're going to go talking about the control reduction burn on Saturday, where it kind of got a little bit out of control and ended up destroying a fire tanker. Right now, though, Alex Warren, Fever Dream, Morning Mix with Fifey, SWR.

Ultra, Say It Once. Right out of the 1998 playbook here on the Morning Mix with Fifey Soir, 99.9 Sydney's West. Now, an investigation has been launched into a hazard reduction burn in Sydney's southwest that caused the destruction of a fire truck and the hospitalisation of a smoke-affected firefighter. Now, this was conducted by New South Wales Rural Fire Service. The planned burn at Wedderburn on Saturday just gone started at 10 a.m. after two successful test fires. Now, the fire intensified at about 4 p.m. following a sudden change in wind conditions, which has resulted in the blaze destroying a fire tanker and damaging two others, whilst a volunteer firefighter suffered smoke inhalation and chest pain during the incident and was taken to hospital as a precaution. Now, he has since been released. Conditions change suddenly. That happens. It definitely does happen, and I feel for the volunteer firefighters because you don't want to destroy your own property that you use to put fires out when they do happen. Hopefully an investigation that is happening gets itself down to the bottom of what went on, and hopefully we get an answer as to why the sudden conditions and the wind change resulted with what we had. The good thing is no lives were lost. Rudimental, Bloodstream, Ed Sheeran right here now on the Morning.

Olivia Rodrigo, Vampire, here on the Morning Mix with Fifey Swa, 99.9 Sydney's West. We've come to the end of the first hour. Some great music has been had this morning, and we've got plenty more to come. Right now, though, helping us get to the 7 o'clock news will be Mr. Wendell by Arrested Development. 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
3: Good morning, I'm Sasha Foote. Five men have been arrested outside an RAF base in southwest England on suspicion of preparing a terrorist attack. A major incident was declared and about 80 homes in the town of Welford were evacuated as a precaution. The US military has been using the base to carry out strikes on Iranian missile sites. President Donald Trump has told reporters the five men have been under investigation for some time.
4: Working with Britain, it was an amazing job. We had them under investigation. They were looking to do big damage to our port. And working with the British worked out great.
5: Were they migrants?
4: It may have been Scotland Yard. I don't know. We worked with a lot of them.
3: The final budget number for the last financial year will be released by the Federal Treasurer today. They're expected to show a $6 billion improvement compared to what was forecast in the May federal budget. It's likely that higher export revenue from strong commodity prices have contributed to the result. A property expert says about half of properties put on the market over the weekend failed to sell at auction across the country. Economists are widely expecting the Reserve Bank to raise the official cash rate to 4.6% when meeting tomorrow. Schroeder's Sebastian Mullins says fears of an upcoming rate hike is softening buyer confidence.
6: So there's a 90% chance they hike tomorrow, and the interest rate's expected to get to 5% by this time next year, which is another sort of 2 to 3 hikes. Mm-hmm. If that comes through, that will hurt the property market. So expectations are down like, 10% on average around the country.
3: Researchers say there is no evidence to suggest daylight saving has any effect on a person's mental health. Swinburne University's study found no significant link between clock transitions and rates of depression. While minor shifts in sleep patterns can cause tiredness, data suggests there is no evidence of substantial impairment. Brisbane's Olympic and Paralympic Games emblems are due to be unveiled. They're expected to depict the cheekiness and vibrancy of the state. The emblems will be debuted individually over the next 6 days, starting in Cairns tomorrow.
0: Swar Sport.
3: Checking sport, the Newcastle Knights have stunned the minor premiers 22-14 to book a place in the NRL Grand Final. They trailed by 8 at halftime and had to play the entire second half a man down after Phoenix Crossland was sent off for a nasty hit drop which broke the leg of Nathan Cleary. The Wallabies have beaten the Springboks 42-38 in Perth despite playing 4 men down in the final 10 minutes. And in golf's President Cup, it's going to the wire between the US and the international team. That's the latest. I'm Sasha Foote.
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9: Taking a look at the weather this Monday, 28 September. We're in for a cloudy and a windy day today. 19 degrees set to be that max. We are at 14 degrees outside here in Western Sydney. It gets a little bit warmer tomorrow, mostly sunny and 23. Wednesday, we'll see the sunshine and the heat return, sunny and 31. Good morning. 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Sydney's West. Let's go and have a look at the NRL prelim finals on the weekend, as well as the AFL Grand Final. Had some great games across both codes. right now. Breakfast Club, right on track. 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

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Swire 99.9, Sydney's West. Now our winter codes have come to an end. The AFL Grand Final taking place Saturday afternoon. And Kylie Minogue, from all reports, was not a disappointment. There was a few articles I read out there where fans were saying that she wasn't the best, but then every fan that was at the ground that was commenting on the post said that she was splendid and everyone around them were having a good old time. So I don't know what fans are talking about. Now, Brisbane Lions have gone back-to-back 96-89 against Fremantle Dockers with about 4-5 minutes to play. There's a 14-point gap to the Dockers, but AFL's a funny game. You can bring that gap in pretty quickly with a bit of momentum and a bit of a kicking of 50 metres or plus of that Sharon. It'll get it anywhere you need on that field. And the Lions, they dug deep and they come out as back-to-back winners. Now, in the NRL, the grand final is set. Dolphins out, Panthers out. Newcastle Knights can potentially complete a fairy tale that hasn't been done for a long time, go from wooden spooners to the premiers the following year. I think, if my memory serves me correct, 1933, 1934, or 34 and 35, it was the last time that a lot of people have been saying with Western suburbs going from wooden spooners to premiers in a year. It's a very hard feat to do that. Justin Holbrook should be congratulated for what he has done to this team. And the Sydney Roosters, again, showing that they've been a force to be reckoned with over the last decade. It's going to be a good game. Obviously, everyone knows the injury to Nathan Cleary was a compound fracture of the left leg. Now, if you didn't actually listen to the press conference last night from Ivan, he revealed that Nathan's other foot was already broken. So Nathan's going to be in a wheelchair for a bit of a time. He's going to have two surgeries on ankles. Hopefully he comes back a bit springy on his feet next year and goes one better. Heart of Gold, or 21 Heart of Gold Dragon, right now here on the Morning Mix with Fifey Swire 99.9. The difference is the music.

0: Runaway, Pink, right here on the Morning Mix with Fifey. Swire 99.9, Sydney's West. Let's go grab the news update from the newsroom. I'll give you a weather update on the other side. Cause, not too far away. Morning Mix with Fifey, Swire.
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5: Good morning, I'm Sasha Foote. Five men have been arrested outside an RAF base in southwest England on suspicion of preparing a terrorist attack. A major incident was declared and about 80 homes in the town of Welford were evacuated as a precaution. The US military has been using the base to carry out strikes on Iranian missile sites. President Donald Trump has told reporters the five men have been under investigation for some time.
6: Working with Britain, it was an amazing job. We had them under investigation. They were looking to do big damage to our fort. And working with the British worked out great.
7: Were they migrants?
6: It may have been Scotland Yard. I don't know. We worked with a lot of them.
5: The final budget number for the last financial year will be released by the Federal Treasurer today. They're expected to show a $6 billion improvement compared to what was forecast in the May federal budget. It's likely that higher export revenue from strong commodity prices have contributed to the result. A property expert says about half of properties put on the market over the weekend failed to sell at auction across the country. Economists are widely expecting the Reserve Bank to raise the official cash rate to 4.6% when meeting tomorrow. Schroeder's Sebastian Mullins says fears of an upcoming rate hike is softening buyer confidence.
8: So there's a 90% chance they hike tomorrow, and the interest rate's expected to get to 5% by this time next year, which is another sort of 2 to 3 hikes. Mm-hmm. If that comes through, that will hurt the property market. So expectations are down like, 10% on average around the country.
5: Researchers say there is no evidence to suggest daylight saving has any effect on a person's mental health. Swinburne University's study found no significant link between clock transitions and rates of depression. While minor shifts in sleep patterns can cause tiredness, data suggests there is no evidence of substantial impairment. Brisbane's Olympic and Paralympic Games emblems are due to be unveiled. They're expected to depict the cheekiness and vibrancy of the state. The emblems will be debuted individually over the next 6 days, starting in Cairns tomorrow.
1: Swire Sport.
5: Checking sport, the Newcastle Knights have stunned the minor premiers 22-14 to book a place in the NRL Grand Final. They trailed by 8 at halftime and had to play the entire second half a man down after Phoenix Crossland was sent off for a nasty hip drop which broke the leg of Nathan Cleary. The Wallabies have beaten the Springboks 42-38 in Perth despite playing 4 men down in the final 10 minutes. And in golf's President Cup, it's going to the wire between the US and the international team. That's the latest. I'm Sasha Foote.
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0: It's a cloudy and a windy day for us today here in Sydney's west. 19 degrees set to be that top. We are currently sitting at 14.7 degrees. Mostly sunny for your Tuesday, 23. Wednesday, sunny and 31. 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That's right, Swire after an employee. I'll let you know how you can apply and when the run-out date on applications are. this half an hour. Forgotten, or forgiven, not forgotten. Calls right here on the Moon Mix with Fifey Swa. 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

Teddy Swims, Mr. Know-It-All, Morning Mix with Fifey Swa, 99.9, Sydney's West. 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That's right. We are after an administrative and sponsorship assistant. Now, the job description and role is up on our website. 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It's sitting right there on the homepage. Click on it to apply. And then when you go there, there's a little blue hyperlink to the role. Have a read of the role. If you think that is you, well, then apply. But don't sit on it, if I can get the words out, because applications will close 30th of September, which is only a couple of days away. So get to it if you do want to put your hat in the ring to be the administrative and sponsorship assistant here at SWA. Back into the music. It's time, Imagine Dragons, Morning Mix with Fifey SWA.

Too much ain't enough love, Jimmy Barnes, right here on the Morning Mix with Fifey Swire, 99.9 Sydney's West. It is school holiday, so there are no school zones to worry about. So let's just keep that music rolling towards the 8 o'clock news with Emma Bunton. What took you so long? 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
2: Good morning, I'm Sasha Foote. A security expert believes proxies linked to Iran are behind a suspected bomb plot targeting a United Kingdom airbase used by the US military. Five men have been arrested on suspicion of explosive offences after British police received a tip-off about three vans travelling to RAF Fairford. Will Getty says Tehran has previously said the base is a military target.
3: The one thing we do know about Iran is that they use proxies. So there are a number of different potential smaller groups or informal groups that have been perhaps recruited via channels from Iran to actually undertake this possible attack.
2: The Albanese government claims responsible economic management has contributed to better budget numbers. The final budget outcome is expected to show a $6 billion improvement over the past financial year. The reduction in the underlying deficit has most likely been driven from increased export revenue. Australians are bracing for rates to rise their highest level in almost two decades, which could take a toll on first home buyers. Economists warn the Reserve Bank could raise rates up to three times in the next 6 months. It's bad news for new property owners already spending 42% of their income on mortgage repayments. The opposition argues it's not helpful for the Prime Minister to be amping up fear about a data breach involving an OpenAI agent accessing government websites. The heads of two AI companies have been called to appear before a Senate inquiry amid investigations how the incident unfolded and why it took so long for the alarm to be raised. Shadow Defence Minister James Patterson says the next incident could be much worse.
4: This time it wasn't serious in terms of the data that was taken or the method of the intrusion, but next time it could be much more serious and we need to be doubling down and investing, particularly in our government networks, to defend them better.
2: Farm waste is being used to fight deadly hospital superbugs as part of a world-first trial. Scientists at the University of Queensland have developed a self-cleaning coating made from sugarcane, banana and hemp, which acts as a non-toxic way of keeping bacteria off equipment. And fresh polling shows One Nation leader Pauline Hanson has overtaken Anthony Albanese as preferred Prime Minister in Queensland.
0: Sport.
2: Checking sport, the Newcastle Knights have booked their place in the grand final for the first time in 25 years with most incredible of upset victories at Accor Stadium. The Penrith Panthers led 14-6 at halftime after Knights hooker Phoenix Crossland was sent off for a hip drop which broke the leg of Nathan Cleary. But the Knights shut the minor premiers out in the second half and wrapped up a 22-14 victory. And the Wallabies have defeated the world champion Springboks 42-38 in Perth. That's the latest. I'm Sasha Foote.
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6: A look at the weather for today. We're in for a cloudy and a windy one. 19 degrees set to be that max. It is 16 degrees outside right now in Western Sydney, so we are very much almost there. Mostly sunny and 23 for your Tuesday, sunny and 31 for your Wednesday. Good morning. 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It is a lovely, cloudy, windy Monday, 28 September. Let's get ourselves into the music. Default, Wasting My Time. And a swarm of bogon moths have taken Sydney by surprise. I'll tell you more about that in this half an hour here on The Morning Mix with Fifey Swa.

Taylor Swift, I Knew It, I Knew You, off the soundtrack for Toy Story 5 here on the Morning Mix with Fifey Swan 99.9. Sydney's West. Now, residents in parts of Sydney and the New South Wales South Coast are reporting swarms of moths on balconies and near houses, but locals have been urged not to harm the creatures, which are bogong moths, as thousands of the endangered insects are migrating south. Now, residents in many parts of Sydney, including the Hawkesbury, as well as the North Shore and Sutherland Shire, have reported seeing far more moths than usual. And there are videos up on social media showing swarms of the insects gathering outside homes and swarming around lights near the homes and on the street. Now, there has been a little bit of concern at the sudden influx. Authorities are saying there's nothing to worry about, as the bogong moths, they migrate south to the New South Wales Alpine region every year. Now, these insects commonly migrate in spring from parts of Queensland and central New South Wales down to the alpine climate that offers cooler weather and protection from the warmest part of the year. However, this is the one that's probably taken us all by storm, is that they don't always take the same route, with weather conditions dictating the exact route that they get to the alpine areas. Now, the Hawkesbury Police Area Command has had a little cheeky post on social media. Before anyone reports a moth-related crime spree, please be assured that these little travellers are a natural part of Australia's migration cycle. Now, while they may seem to have launched a coordinated takeover of the Hawkesbury this week, they are just simply passing through on their annual journey. A cheeky little reminder there from Hawkesbury Police about the moths. And we're going to go back into the music. The Weeknd, Can't Feel My Face, Morning Mix with Fifey Swa.

0: Adult Education, Hall of Notes here on the Morning Mix with Fifi Swar, 99.9 Sydney's West. Let's go into the news and the sport for the last time this morning. I'll have a weather update to come your way. Morning Mix with Fifi Swar.
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2: Good morning, I'm Sasha Foote. A security expert believes proxies linked to Iran are behind a suspected bomb plot targeting a United Kingdom airbase used by the US military. Five men have been arrested on suspicion of explosive offences after British police received a tip-off about three vans travelling to RAF Fairford. Will Getty says Tehran has previously said the base is a military target.
3: The one thing we do know about Iran is that they use proxies. So there are a number of different potential smaller groups or informal groups that have been perhaps recruited via channels from Iran to actually undertake this possible attack.
2: The Albanese government claims responsible economic management has contributed to better budget numbers. The final budget outcome is expected to show a $6 billion improvement over the past financial year. The reduction in the underlying deficit has most likely been driven from increased export revenue. Australians are bracing for rates to rise their highest level in almost two decades, which could take a toll on first home buyers. Economists warn the Reserve Bank could raise rates up to three times in the next 6 months. It's bad news for new property owners already spending 42% of their income on mortgage repayments. The opposition argues it's not helpful for the Prime Minister to be amping up fear about a data breach involving an OpenAI agent accessing government websites. The heads of two AI companies have been called to appear before a Senate inquiry amid investigations how the incident unfolded and why it took so long for the alarm to be raised. Shadow Defence Minister James Patterson says the next incident could be much worse.
4: This time it wasn't serious in terms of the data that was taken or the method of the intrusion, but next time it could be much more serious and we need to be doubling down and investing, particularly in our government networks, to defend them better.
2: Farm waste is being used to fight deadly hospital superbugs as part of a world-first trial. Scientists at the University of Queensland have developed a self-cleaning coating made from sugarcane, banana and hemp, which acts as a non-toxic way of keeping bacteria off equipment. And fresh polling shows One Nation leader Pauline Hanson has overtaken Anthony Albanese as preferred Prime Minister in Queensland.
1: SWA Sport.
2: Checking sport, the Newcastle Knights have booked their place in the grand final for the first time in 25 years with most incredible of upset victories at Accor Stadium. The Penrith Panthers led 14-6 at halftime after Knights hooker Phoenix Crossland was sent off for a hips drop, which broke the leg of Nathan Cleary. But the Knights shut the minor premiers out in the second half and wrapped up a 22-14 victory. And the Wallabies have defeated the world champion Springboks 42-38 in Perth. That's the latest. I'm Sasha Foote.
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6: Taking a look at the weather one last time this morning. Cloudy and a windy one. 19 degrees set to be the top. 16 is what we're currently at. Mostly sunny, 23 for your Tuesday. Wednesday, sunny and 31. 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And I'm going to let you know what's coming up on SWA tonight. But first, Nickelback saving me. 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

Ella Langley, choosing Texas right here on the Morning Mix with Fifey Swah, 99.9 Sydney's West. What's going on, Swah, today? Got some great music across the day to pump you up as you return to work. Lyndon will be on from 4 o'clock this afternoon to drive you home. From 6 p.m., something for everyone. Reggae Got Soul with Johnson kicks off our Monday lineup from 6 p.m. 8 p.m., we'll see Robbo and Burnsy's show. I'm pretty sure Robbo is going to be on holidays very shortly, so Burnsy's going to have himself a co-hosting guest very soon. And Beyond the Lyrics follows Robbo and Burnsy from 9 p.m. That's Sean Castle. Let's get back into the music and come back and wrap it all up for another day right here on the Morning Mix with Fifey Swah, Guy Sebastian, Like I Dream.

We're good. Dua Lipa helping us get out the door this morning. It's been a great day this morning. Music's been on fire, I think, as always. And a little bit of chit-chat along the way. Hoping Nathan Cleary has a full recovery. That was a nasty injury yesterday. But congratulations to Newcastle Knights. The fairy tale continues. And what's even better is two try winning halfback in Sandon Smith gets to take on the club that pushed him out the door for Daly Cherry Evans. Yeah, this week, so that's going to be a good one. I think everyone is going to jump on the Novocastrian bandwagon. I'm a Knights this week. I am supporting the Knights this week. Fairy tale want. Time to get out the door. Foo Fighters, my hero. Well, I'll tell you what, 19 NRL players from Newcastle are Newcastle's heroes right about now. Till tomorrow, you have yourself a good one. Uru, ciao, ciao. Bye-bye.

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